0: savior, is my joy, is my life. It's also my pain.
1: Cosmo, der Sound der Welt.
2: 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I have some food in my bag for you. 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
1: Cosmo, der Sound der Welt.

0: 12, treat a nigga like he 12. How you looking up to me and talking down? 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God level, I am the I am. Now film it with the drone cam and the pink like Killer Cam.
1: Zoom on that stick, no way.
0: Up so close, I'm on that kill.
1: Controller on your lower back, yeah, that's the good. Dick roll.

0: Everybody loves music, so it's everything to me.
1: Castle, the sound of it.
2: Music means a link between man and God.
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5: 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I miss you time flies

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1: Falling through, I was falling through clouds. 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
0: That's where I felt it.
1: Some kind of spirit. Some kind of spirit.

0: 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Our concept of now and time. Sometimes you're listening to stuff that belongs to the future. And sometimes you're listening to the distant past.
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0: Music, to me, represents freedom. 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
1: Cosmo, der Sound der Welt.
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0: 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It's a really heavy concept to me. I don't know where I'd be without it.
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1: 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Anything that just feels pure.
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0: 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Something
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Watch your back, watch your side. 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String you like a heart while they playing Mozart. No credential, get nowhere like Oslo. Send back to Frisco at the Regal Beagle. Suave like Rico, on fire like Pyro. Frantic like a schizo, rougher than Brillo. 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

Music was my first love, and it would be my last. 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I know that it's my first love, and I'm pretty sure it will be my last. 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Cosmo.

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0: Rates up, jigs up, put your dicks up, get your dick sucked, put your motherfucking sticks up. They suck, that's tough, nigga, pay up, get your rates up for the motherfucking princess.
1: Me mandaste a retocar el arpa, pero cuando te enteré que me acompañó, te morís.